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2: And Saturday night, we always throw a big old party. It's an iHeart Country house party with the guy that's putting out a brand new album. So Friday, you're going to get some world premiere country right here. And then Saturday night, Luke Bryan is going to be on to talk all about the new song, the new album, and more. Saturday

98 TXT. What's up, everybody? 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Tomorrow morning, 6 a.m., we're playing the Bobby Feud. 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
1: And the tributes continue to pour in for Miss Dolly, which I'd imagine they would up until like her 1 year of her passing, because Dolly did some awesome things. There's another tribute that was just announced.
2: Yeah, it's coming up. It's CMA presents I Will Always Love You, a celebration of Dolly Parton, and it's going to air on ABC from Nashville's Belmont University on October 21st.

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1: Got to dig out a positive story. Hopefully you are having a great day. If not, hopefully this helps.
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Tuscaloosa's number one for new country, 98TXT. Kenny Chesney just announced massive tour news. Kenny back on the road is exciting for me, man. He's such a good performer. It's Wayne D, Tay, and Luke Combs checking.

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1: All right, Tay is trying to make fun of some of y'all.
2: No, it's this list that came out, not me.
1: Apparently there's this list that was put out. I don't know what kind of info. How would you even test for this?
2: Well, they have different, like...
1: parameters, if you will.
2: Yeah.
1: Different
2: things to be judged
1: on. Tay found a list of the least intelligent cities. We will dive into it.

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Tuscaloosa's number one for new country and Bobby Bones in the morning, 98 TXT. Stella Lefty, the iHeart Country on the Verge artist that you met here first. We talked to her just a couple of days ago. You missed it. It's up on the podcast. Just search Wayne D on the iHeart Radio app, all right? Brantley Gilbert, new one. It's called Good Day.

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1: And we are such fans of Dylan Scott. He's actually going to be our guest here in just under a week. Dylan Scott going to join us right here. Got a brand new song he's celebrating called Dear Big City.

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1: And we appreciate you having us on. It's Wayne D. Tay. About to dive in a little bit here to what we call the big
2: burning question.
1: All right, there it is. Tay's mic wasn't on. I was on vacation, so I didn't remember that she even did the show. Wow. That was just me for a minute there. The question coming up next hour we're asking is...
2: Okay, what's something your parents did when you were a kid, but they would never let you do it today?
1: It wouldn't fly today, yeah. I got a great answer.
2: Oh, okay.
1: And we're going to dive into that next hour, and we want you to be part of the conversation, so stay close.
3: Well, I didn't want to show up, but our families go way back. So when you said your vows, that's exactly where I sat. Thank God for open bars, 'cause watching all this

Tuscaloosa's number one for new country, 98TXT. Hey, thank you for starting your Thursday here with me. How about we get it rolling with some good news? Hang on, just two songs and I'll share some with you.

The ATXT, Tuscaloosa's number one for new country. So I got a topic I want to discuss next hour. What is something that eases your mind? Can you think of something that eases your mind? Call me. Maybe you could encourage others. We'll talk about this next hour. My number, 866-607-8383.

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1: Okay, we have Ann Hudson bringing the stories about our favorite stars out there in Music City. What you got? We call this national news.
2: 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I always love some Shania Twain news. 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
1: Hey, Danger Smith, this is Jeremy Doan from Candler, North Carolina and Asheville. I am up this early headed to work for Empire Distributors. 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I like listening to you every morning when I go to work. Have a good one.
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98TXT, Tuscaloosa's number one for new country. Police up in Canada chased down a drunk guy, but when they came back, their squad car was gone. Yeah, and someone stole their ride. Earl Dibbles Jr. is going to share this dumb criminal story with us next.

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A little known fact here: country music just sounds better after dark. 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

98TXT, Tuscaloosa's number one for new country. 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

Tuscaloosa's number one for new country, 98TXT. We all celebrate on July 4th, but it was today that the Constitution was signed. Can you remember what year? We'll talk about that in history, plus some other things that went down on this day coming up in Tucson. Gotta go.

Tuscaloosa's number one for new country, 98TXT. You know, last hour I brought up this question, what is something that eases your mind? I'm bringing it back around because I want to hear from you. 866-607-8383.

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0: Tuscaloosa's number one for new country, 98TXT. Asking this question, what is something in your life that concerns you? 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

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And Granger Smith is the voice that keeps the night going strong. Thanks for riding with us here on After Midnight with Granger Smith.

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1: Hey, Granger, this is Jake DeLocklear calling from Charlotte, North Carolina, headed to February. I just wanted to call and let you know I'm a truck driver.
0: I appreciate you, Jason. Thank you for calling, brother. Keep that greasy side down.

Tuscaloosa's number one for new country, 98TXT. One group of patrons tried to scam a restaurant out of their tip, but then they ended up getting in a lot of trouble for assault. Earl is going to be here to share this dumb criminal story coming up next. It's hard to-

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6: Thursday morning, early risers. What's up? Welcome to After Midnight with me, Granger Smith, your host. I've got some good news I want to read for y'all coming up. Hopefully put a smile on your face. Plus some Nashville news with Ann Hudson. She's coming in with stories about your favorite stars out there in Nashville. All of this coming up, so please don't touch that dial. You don't want to miss it.

Tuscaloosa's number one for new country, 98TXT. Hey, thank you for starting your Thursday here with me. How about we get it rolling with some good news? Hang on just two songs and I'll share some with you.

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Tuscaloosa's number one for new country, 98 TXT. All right, I brought this up last hour. 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
1: Okay, we have Ann Hudson bringing us stories about our favorite stars out there in Music City. What you got? We call this national news.
2: I know. I always love some Shania Twain news. 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
9: We have some Bobby feud coming up. 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
0: Mm-hmm.
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0: to get to know you, everything about you makes me want you, know what you're doing, baby, don't you,
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2: I got three stories from my life. Number one, Billy, our baby, turned 6 months old. That's pretty crazy. It feels like just yesterday my wife had the baby. It also feels like 10 years ago at the same time.
3: Wow.
2: It's crazy. And all the pictures that pop up on my phone now, the memories, is just her of different stages. And it looks like a whole different child. Even from 6 months, looks like a whole different child. And obviously the older they get, the more like human things they can do. So that's fun. And my wife will say, like, well, what's been your favorite age so far? It's always today because there's just more like receiving and understanding. And it's been crazy. You know, her hair is long now. You can be in a ponytail. We both wear our ponytails at home. That's why I've grown my hair out. It's funny to

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1: Big Green Tractor. That was one that Michael Knox was really, my producer, he was really fired up about that song. And, you know, it was just a little, it's kind of like 1994 to me. It's like a little bit of a tongue-in-cheek lyric, which I don't typically do those kind of things. And that was one that he had to kind of talk me into a little bit. And to this day, it's the longest running number one that we had, which was a 4-week number one. And WPXT, that was one that almost didn't happen.
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3: If you had to send a friend to watch a country music concert that did not like or know anything about country music, whose show would you send them to? Now I'm going to give you my top three, and if yours happens to be mine, that's okay. You can double up. Double up. At number three, I'm going Kenny Chesney, because Kenny's music is kind of that borderline of country music and fun. He does wear a cowboy hat, but there's a lot of beach vibes, and I don't know, I feel like that's the closest thing to like a Grateful Dead show that country music has. Like people that just travel, they just go, I don't know, I feel like they forget they have kids or grandkids.
1: Oh, like the Widespread Panic people?
3: Yeah, Free Love.
1: Yeah.
3: Yeah.
4: That'd be cool.
3: Yeah, yeah, yeah. So I'd go Kenny at three. At two, I'm going to go Zach Bryan. Was that yours?
1: No. No. Okay.
4: No, that wasn't
3: Amy's
4: my name.
3: I was going to say Zach Brown then, because Amy made a face like I was ruining something.
1: No, you're not ruining.

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4: The NFL weekend kicks off tonight with the Bills hosting the Lions. The winner will go to 2-0. Sunday's games include the Browns at the Buccaneers as Bucs QB Baker Mayfield will face his former team. Bucs pass game coordinator Ken Zampezi stirring things up, saying Cleveland had its quarterback but mucked it up. Baseball, new leader in the AL Central. The Guardians beat the White Sox and now lead Chicago by a half game. I'm Matt McCoy.
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9: Since having a baby, and I've talked about this a bunch, the thing that I have learned is that diapers are constant and diapers are very expensive, and I can understand how it would be really hard to afford diapers because they're so constant and expensive because of how constant they have to be. And so this girl is 12 years old and she spent all summer collecting. She got 30,000 diapers for families in need. She packed a U-Haul with it and drove it over to this nonprofit that helps families get diapers and formula, et cetera. But she spent all summer and raised 30,000 diapers.
10: And that's cool.
11: Love that.
9: I don't think she could drive the U-Haul. But she packed the U-Haul.
10: Somebody else drove it over.
9: Yeah, her first drive that she did a couple years ago brought in about 7,000 diapers. And every year she spent all summer giving back and gathering and donating. Wow. So it just says Sloan. I don't have a last name. It's probably good because she's 12.
10: Yeah.
9: But Sloan in Arizona, shout out to you. That's from ABC 15. That's what it's all about.
6: That was Tell Me Something Good.

0: Men are trimming their eyelashes to look more masculine. Have you ever seen a man with long eyelashes and thought, hey, dude looks like a lady?
1: Yep. Yeah.
0: Is that something that would be a turnoff?
1: No.

Tuscaloosa's number one for new country, 98 TXT. One day away from this year's iHeartRadio Music Festival taking over Vegas. Much more on that on today's At Work Show. Just getting started with Parmalee, Take My Name.

Tuscaloosa's number one for new country, 98 TXT. Nobody gives you more country for your workday. Thanks for letting me tag along again today. The At Work Show with Luke Combs and his latest, Be By You.

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Tuscaloosa's number one for new country, 98 TXT. This has to be the collaboration of the year at the CMA Awards coming up in November. Hardy teaming up with Eric Church, Morgan Wallen, and Tim McGraw. Are you kidding me? MacArthur is on today's At Work show.

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0: Hey, it's Billy Greenwood on Tuscaloosa's number one for new country, 98 TXT, keeping this country music going. By the way, make sure you set us up as a preset on the free iHeartRadio app. And thank you, as always, for locking in 98 TXT.
1: Her day

0: somebody gives you $500, you have to spend it today. What are you buying? Let me know on this Therapy Thursday while I get you Corey Kent. This Heart is on the way next.
1: Let's go! 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

Tuscaloosa's number one for new country and Bobby Bones in the morning. 98 TXT. Two massive nights. We take over the T-Mobile Arena in Vegas starting tomorrow night. 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Kenny Chesney, Carry On.

0: 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What's up, everybody? It's Bobby Bones.
1: Tomorrow morning, 8 a.m., it's the Friday morning dance party. It does not matter what mood you're in. We will make it better, and we'll do easy trivia, the best game that we play. Friday,

the home of Bobby Bones in the morning, 98 TXT. Just a few minutes away from your requests on today's Talk Back Lunch Break. Of course, I have to have your request to do that. So hit the Talk Back mic. Let me know who you are. Let me know where you're listening and what song I can play for you between noon and one today. Throwback from Josh Turner now. Why don't we just dance?

Hollywood with a request from Tuscaloosa that I want to get on. And by the way, after you lock in 98TXT as your number one preset on the free iHeartRadio app, just hit that talk back mic so I can play your song too right here on 98.

Tuscaloosa's number one for new country and Bobby Bones in the Morning, 98 TXT. You request the songs and I play the songs. It's the Talk Back Lunch Break, just getting started with a request for Morgan Wallen and his latest Been By Now. No.

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0: 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What's up, everybody? It's Bob Gomes.
1: Tomorrow morning, 8 a.m., it's the Friday morning dance party. 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

Tuscaloosa's number one for new country, 98 TXT. 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

Global, Bobby Bones in the morning, 98 TXT. Somebody gives you $500, says you have to spend it within 24 hours. What are you going to spend that on? A little therapy shopping on a Therapy Thursday with your messages on the way after Riley Green. I ain't as think as you drunk.

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It's me, Billy Greenwood. Big thanks to Tuscaloosa for this request from the Talkback Mike. 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

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The most country for your workday is on. And so am I, Builder Greenwood. More importantly, so is Kane Brown teaming up with Caitlin Brown. Thank God.

Tuscaloosa's number one for new country and Bobby Bones in the Morning. 98 TXT. 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Ella Langley, Loving Life Again, is on the At Work Show.

98TXT, it's me, Bill DeGreenwood. 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

Tuscaloosa is number one for new country and Bobby Bones in the Morning, 98 TXT. It's Brooke Taylor. Hey, first and foremost, can I say thank you for letting us be a part of your Thursday afternoon? You could be doing a lot of different things right now and you're hanging out with us and we just appreciate that so much. You got a song request? 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
1: It's Brooke Taylor. I hate to break it to you, but we're officially 99 days away from Christmas. And I just came across this list of how you can plan for holiday expenses right now. I'll give you all the details I got so far coming up next.

Tuscaloosa's number one for new country, 98 TXT. It's Brooke Taylor, Riley Green right there, dropping his new album tonight at midnight. But we are going to be having an iHeart Country album release party and takeover with Riley next Wednesday. So excited about this. If you want to ask Riley Green a question, go to the iHeart Country Instagram story.

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98 TXT. It's Brooke Taylor with a request from Tuscaloosa. I want to play it for you here. 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She was driving.

0: Tuscaloosa is number one for new country, 98 TXT. It's Brooke Taylor. Can we laugh a little bit here coming up next on the show? I want to know, what is something you are way too old to still be doing? Jenny said she wants to go first.
1: 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I guess watching Gilmore Girls.
0: Girl, you are never too old to watch Gilmore Girls, okay? One of the best shows ever. 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
1: Tomorrow morning, 8 a.m., it's the Friday morning dance party. It does not matter what mood you're in. We will make it better, and we'll do easy trivia, the best game that we play. Fridays.